0: the way the orange touches all things around. Grass, trees, and dew, how I just hate you. Please turn those headlights around. Please turn those headlights around.
1: Sono Nova.
2: 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You could quit that, never gotta sweat that. You could

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How's the castle built of people you pretend to care about? Just what you wanted. Look at you, cool guy, you got it. I see the parties and diamonds sometimes when I close my eyes. 6 months of torture you sold to some forbidden paradise. I loved you truly. You gotta laugh at the stupid.

I'm Dave Bergeron, and I'm listening to Zona Nova in Mexico, Exalapa Veracruz, with all the best music. Tune in today. You won't be disappointed.